Hey, it's Cannon. This is the Cannon Show on Q101. Hour two of the Cannon Show is on for August 11th. If you've got a birthday today, happy birthday and happy Leo season. You're sharing a birthday today with Chris Hemsworth, Thor, turning 43 today, and Joe Rogan, controversial, turning 59 today. Happy birthday from the Cannon Show.

Hit Music Connection, Q101. I like this DM. Cannon, thank you for not being one of the Brads or the Chads that are on the radio. Well, thank you very much. I appreciate that. I'm actually a Cannon, and I check all my DMs, if you can't tell, at Cannon Show. That's Cannon Show with a K.

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8: Meridian weather. This evening, it is warm and sticky out there. Temperatures will slowly fall back to the 80s with 70s later tonight. Partly cloudy skies. Now, for the rest of the day, there could be a stray pop-up shower, but most of us will stay dry. A couple more pop-up chances will return later tomorrow. I'm meteorologist Matt Standard.

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listening to the Cannon Show right here on Q101. All right, you got about 2 minutes left. If you want to get in your truth bomb today, if you've got an unsolicited dose of truth someone needs to hear, 800-669-1010 or slide into my DMs and leave a voice DM at Cannon Show.

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1: Whoa, someone's not happy today. Truth bomb time on the Cannon Show. What's up, Holly?
2: Okay, I am shaking. I am so annoyed. I am so mad. I was called bossy today by some ass at work, and all I was the leader. I was running the meeting. I am an executive. That's what I do. I will tell you one thing. If a man did it, oh my gosh, no, they're a leader and they've got executive presence. But the minute I start delegating this bullshit stuff, I am controlling and just way too aggressive and assertive. It is so unfair. I am a woman, I am a leader, and fuck you if you don't like that.
1: All right. Look, it's my job to talk, but I also know when to shut up, and now is one of those times.
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Hour three of the Cannon Show is on. Welcome to it. 800-669-1010. You got a song you want to hear, a shout out you want to do? We're waiting on you. Maybe you got a question for Bella Kay. Her song is I Love It, I Love It, I Love It. And we're talking to her next.

0: your hit music connection, Q101. It's Cannon. Bella Kay is hanging out. Her song is I Love It, I Love It, I Love It. Why do you think this song took off so big on social media, TikToks and Reels and things like that?
1: I feel like there's a couple reasons. I think mainly, like, when you hear it, it's like a song that's like, ooh, that's got like a cool melody. And so I think a lot of people, like, just by hearing it, it's kind of like an ear candy thing. But also I think it's just the lyrics are very like grabby. And so I think that helped with like the TikTok and the Reels of it all, because it's like things that you can easily like make content to, and like you can also like put in the background of a TikTok, whatever.
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0: 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Bella Kay's hanging out on the Cannon Show. 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
2: Meridian weather. This evening, it is warm and sticky out there. Temperatures will slowly fall back to the 80s with 70s later tonight. Partly cloudy skies. Now, for the rest of the day, there could be a stray pop-up shower, but most of us will stay dry. A couple more pop-up chances will return later tomorrow. I'm meteorologist Matt Standridge.

0: 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You're listening to The Cannon Show right here on Q101. Bella Kay is hanging out on The Cannon Show. What do you think is the biggest misconception about you?
1: Biggest misconception? I think probably that I'm, like, really sad. I'm not a very sad person. I think I've kind of been trying to, like, tear down that narrative, but I feel like a lot of people are like, oh, Bella Kay's so sad. And I'm a pretty happy person.

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0: 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This is the Cannon Show on Q101. Her song is I Love It, I Love It, I Love It. Bella Kay is chilling on the Cannon Show, and she wants the world to know she does have some happy songs.
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0: 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Thank you for chilling with the Cannon Show, and thank you to Bella Kay for hanging out again this week. We've got Alex Warren joining us on Thursday. If you've got any questions for him, slide into the DMs or give us a call. 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
1: You found the Cannon Show. 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And this is the hour we turn the entire radio station over to you and your shout outs. And really, whatever's on your mind, what do you want the world to hear today? 800-669-1010. Or slide into the DMs, leave a voice DM at Cannon Show on Instagram. 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Welcome in.

0: 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It's Cannon with a K. Thank you for riding with us. Who are you shouting out?
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0: Hey, it's Cannon. You're listening to the Cannon Show right here on Q101. It's Cannon. Who are you shouting out?
1: Say hello to Logan.
0: Oh, yeah, we can do that.
1: My grandson.
0: Oh, thank you for specifying. I was just going to shout out any old Logan.
1: Yeah, thank you.
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3: Meridian weather. It is warm and sticky out there. Temperatures will slowly fall back to the 80s with 70s later tonight. Partly cloudy skies. Now, for the rest of the day, there could be a stray pop-up shower, but most of us will stay dry. A couple more pop-up chances will return later tomorrow. I'm meteorologist Matt Standridge.

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Cannon. You're listening to The Cannon Show right here on Q101. Bella Kay back for one more day tomorrow. And then on Thursday, Alex Warren's chilling on The Cannon Show. If you've got any questions for Alex or Bella, shoot me a DM at Cannon Show. We'll ask the good ones and shout you out by name tomorrow.

0: Hey, it's Cannon. This is The Cannon Show on Q101. Back to school time across America. You know, when I was in seventh grade, I got kicked off the bus for the entire year. Some kids were spitting on my backpack, and I decided to get off at the stop of the person that did that. And, they never spit on my backpack again. I'll tell you that. But my parents had to drive me to school for the rest of the year. Worth it.
1: Meridian weather. This evening, it is warm and sticky out there. Temperatures will slowly fall back to the 80s with 70s later tonight. Partly cloudy skies. Now, for the rest of the day, there could be a stray pop-up shower, but most of us will stay dry. A couple more pop-up chances will return later tomorrow. I'm meteorologist Matt Standridge.

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1: All right, this request of love and devotion goes out to JoJo from Tim. Dear JoJo, I can't stop thinking about this weekend and our world-famous competitive napping championship. I've been training hard with cozy socks, blackout curtains, and zero responsibilities. You won last time with that three-hour power snooze, but I'm coming in hot with a fresh blanket and a podcast no one can possibly stay awake through. Love you, Timmy. I'm sorry, but if there was competitive napping at the Olympics, I would win the gold medal. I'm just saying. My name's Cannon. Have a great weekend.
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2: Tonight, things are quiet, but they are super warm and muggy out there. We're going to slowly fall to the 70s after midnight under partly cloudy skies. Tomorrow for your Wednesday, there could be a little bit of patchy fog in the morning, but expect a hot summery day, mid-90s, lots of sun, stray pop-ups in the afternoon. I'm meteorologist Matt Standridge.

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2: Meridian weather. Right, things are quiet, but they are super warm and muggy out there. We're going to slowly fall to the 70s after midnight under partly cloudy skies. Tomorrow for your Wednesday, there could be a little bit of patchy fog in the morning, but expect a hot summery day, mid-90s, lots of sun, stray pop-ups in the afternoon. I'm meteorologist Matt Standridge.

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6: Meridian weather. Tonight things are quiet, but they are super warm and muggy out there. We're going to slowly fall to the 70s after midnight under partly cloudy skies. Tomorrow for your Wednesday, there could be a little bit of patchy fog in the morning, but expect a hot summery day, mid-90s, lots of sun, stray pop-ups in the afternoon. I'm meteorologist Matt Standridge.

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1: Meridian weather. Tonight, things are quiet, but they are super warm and muggy out there. We're going to slowly fall to the 70s after midnight under partly cloudy skies. Tomorrow for your Wednesday, there could be a little bit of patchy fog in the morning, but expect a hot summery day, mid-90s, lots of sun, stray pop-ups in the afternoon. I'm meteorologist Matt Standridge.

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3: Meridian weather. Tonight, things are quiet, but they are super warm and muggy out there. We're going to slowly fall to the 70s after midnight under partly cloudy skies. Tomorrow for your Wednesday, there could be a little bit of patchy fog in the morning, but expect a hot summery day, mid-90s, lots of sun, stray pop-ups in the afternoon. I'm meteorologist Matt Standridge.

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1: Meridian weather. Quiet, but they are super warm and muggy out there. We're going to slowly fall to the 70s after midnight under partly cloudy skies. Tomorrow for your Wednesday, there could be a little bit of patchy fog in the morning, but expect a hot summery day, mid-90s, lots of sun, stray pop-ups in the afternoon. I'm meteorologist Matt Standridge.

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8: And that person is our friend Kelly Raspberry, who you can write at loveletterstokelly.com. 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
10: Oh. Whoa, going rogue.
8: I'm trying different things sometimes. To Kelly, you are the love expert.
10: I am.
8: My boyfriend and I are both 25 years old. We've been dating for about a year. And we've had our bumpy times, but it's been going really good. My boyfriend is a truck driver, and he's gone a lot. And we have a very honest and open relationship with each other. We talk pretty much all day long. I've never fallen this hard for any guy ever. He has a lot of friends that are girls, though. That doesn't bother me until they overstep their boundaries, that is. Now, my problem is there's this one friend of his that has come out of nowhere. Pretty much that will call him at all hours of the night to, quote, talk or, quote, talk about guy problems. Kelly, I'm not buying it, but they are friends and they have been for a while, so I just trust that he tells me the truth. Once she

0: that deep.
1: You are.
2: But I'm like, hey, I threw this away. Let's recreate this photo. You can make it kind of fun, yeah, going back, sure, and recreating all the photos you threw away. That could be a fun thing.
1: And make fun of yourself for throwing, being, yeah, like, I'm sorry, I just overreacted. That's on me.
3: Imagine if there actually was a love letter thief, though.
1: Right.
3: Somebody just went by and took all of your family photos.
1: That would be funny.
2: What?
4: Right,
2: or
4: I'm
2: really
4: love.
2: Dark.
1: I know you give it back, though.
4: I'm the love letter.
3: But it's the one thing you can't replace.
4: Yeah. Right.
0: JC thinks it's comical.
1: No, if I go to your house and I take all your pictures.
2: John Mulaney.
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6: You know, I've been talking a lot about lettuce lately because I'm a very anti-lettuce guy. But I might be
7: pro. Because you don't want that ED.
6: Yeah, I don't want the explosive diarrhea that's going right around.
8: And but also, you have anti-lettuce before that.
6: I've always been. I've been a person who says it's the gateway to diarrhea. And that's what's been happening in the world lately.
9: Yeah.
6: But now they have my

0: Okay, well, then I sent him more pictures of me, and he just keeps complimenting me, and he's like, more.
1: Send him a group shot with all of us.
0: More.
2: Yeah, I'll pick you out.
3: This guy, he sent her a picture, and the pose was...
1: It was very weird.
3: It was an interesting pose.
4: What weird. Does he look like?
3: Let me paint the picture here for Kid Nation if you want to know what this guy looked like. So he looks British, and he's staring at the camera, but he's trying to do like a sexy gaze into the camera, and then he has his right hand up near his ear, like he's...
1: Like doing like a sexy girl like pose.
3: It's a sexy girl pose.
4: What kind of British? Like Tom Holland or?
3: Tom Holland.
0: Or Maddie Healy.
3: No, not Tom Holland.
1: They just look British, you know.
4: Yeah. What's Taylor Tom Swift? Holland's British.
3: What's Taylor Swift's ex-boyfriend?
0: Which one? Hiddleston. Joe Alwyn?
3: Joe Alwyn. That's the vibe.
4: Oh, okay.
3: Yeah.
0: We're communicating on WhatsApp, and I'm not going to lie to you. I'm getting a little bit of red flags.
3: A little bit.
2: This is not a red flag. This is like the flag that's out in front of the car dealership.
0: Because during this voice memo, it literally couldn't translate what he was trying to say.
5: I know. Because of the accent?
0: No, because he's just incoherent for half of it. I think I'm going to need like subtitles with him. I don't know how I'm going to communicate with him in person. I think you guys
1: need to do a lot of talking.
2: Yeah.
0: Ew. Yeah. I don't know about that.
4: Audrey, I really think you should like look into look into opportunities for that.
3: Could you do a background check on this guy? Don't we have to do that before we go on dates?
0: Yeah. He doesn't have social media, he says, or LinkedIn.
3: Wait, no social media whatsoever?
0: I can't find him online.
1: I think that's
0: whatsoever.
1: Healthy.
5: I mean, not everybody
3: Hold
5: has
3: on.
5: It these days.
2: Trey's about to go crazy.
3: No way, he has no trace.
6: Kelly is rage baiting me out of control. This is a love letter to Kelly. She'd be
3: infuriated.
6: On fire.
3: There's no trail of this guy on the internet.
0: Okay, should I give you his first and last name?
3: No.
0: Kid Nation.
2: Do not
3: don't do that to him.
2: Do not get into a vehicle with this guy because he's
1: no.
2: This
0: guy Al got so mad at me in Florida.
2: This guy's bad.
1: That's true. You shouldn't.
2: I'm telling you, you need to if you choose to meet him, do that. Just literally meet him somewhere
0: get in the car
2: and
0: with
2: get
0: this
2: a ride
0: guy.
2: Back.
0: He doesn't have one here.
3: That's right.
2: But
5: if he rents a car, he's going to be driving on the wrong side of the road.
1: Yeah.
3: So
5: you don't want that.
2: There's that too.
3: So he. He gave you the last name. You searched him, couldn't find anything. He says he has no social media.
4: But he said he's a millionaire.
3: And all he
4: he's
3: talks about is how much money he has.
4: And he's offering Audrey $20,000.
0: And he's going to treat me.
3: Can you tell him to just wire that to you so you can invest it?
5: Yeah.
3: Or whatever?
2: Right.
5: Can I just take the money?
2: You can treat yourself.
0: I'll donate it to Kids Kids.
5: He has kids?
4: No, she will donate
5: $20,000.
0: Oh, sorry. I just got so confused. I'm like, maybe he does. You never know.
3: By the way,
0: and a wife.
3: We were talking about the cuddle party earlier, and we were saying we might create a cuddle party with Kid Nation, and maybe the proceeds go to Kids Kids, but a Kid Nation member said, no, you can't donate it to Kids Kids. You got to donate it to Adults Adults.
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9: Today, we decided to walk to school. 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The stoplight counted down. 15, 14,
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4: 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Today is Wednesday, August 12, 2026, and we are the Kid Craddock Morning. So ready for action. Here is Kelly Raspberry.
5: Don't y'all be yelling at my daughter because your table isn't ready at the time that she thought it would be ready.
6: Anytime
5: the hostess tells you that it might be about 45 minutes, that is a guesstimate. Not a fact.
6: As Kelly fans herself.
5: So hot.
6: She's so hot bothered right now.
5: Yelled at my precious child yesterday because their wait time wasn't exactly what Emma Kelly said. She can't help it if people camp out and order an extra glass of wine and linger.
6: Kelly, this is what you need to do. Oh. You need to go to the restaurant your daughter works at, where Emma Kelly works at. You need
5: stand
6: to go
5: in corner and watch.
6: Chill in the bar.
4: Yeah.
6: Chill at the bar. Have yourself a dirty martini, whatever you like to drink.
4: Two to three drinks.
6: And then just go off on the people that show up. They won't know you're the mom.
5: Right.
6: You just walk
5: we don't really look alike.
6: Right. And you just walk up and be like, don't you dare yell at the hostess.
4: There you go.
5: Right. That sweet, precious, beautiful child just starting the trajectory of her career.
6: In fact, we could start a bar train where Kelly goes one day, then Al will go one day, I'll go one day, and we protect Emma Kelly.
4: Yeah.
5: Against these bullies.
4: I have no problem with that.
5: Unbelievable. You feel better about yourself when you do that to a poor, defenseless hostess.
6: I will get arrested for Emma Kelly. I'll tell you that.
7: Yeah. Is there like a formula

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1: 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I have four.
2: I got a stack.
1: You got a stack?
2: Mm-hmm.
1: Nice.
0: You gonna break those out too while you're refinishing? Right,
1: well. Well, coming up here in about 10 minutes, our cat's gonna be living about 35 years now.
2: What?
1: Yeah. Could our cats now live 35 years? I'll give you the details on what's going on in 10 minutes.
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0: Rocky start out there this morning. Across eastern Mississippi, western Alabama, expect mid-90s later this afternoon. Heat alerts will be in place as the feel-like temperature may reach up to 107. Most of the day looks hot and sunny. Just watch out for an isolated storm this evening. I'm meteorologist Matt Stindry.
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10: We got a worst date ever coming your way in about 20 minutes. And your first chance to win our Funko Pop and $100 for back to school shopping is going to be happening in the next hour or so. Probably less than an hour. And you, your choice. You get to choose who you want as a Funko Pop character. And I've been married for a long time to my wife, my college sweetheart. And I get asked, what's your secret? And I said, one of the main secrets is admitting when I'm wrong.
8: I love when
10: I'm willing to admit I was incorrect about cottonmouth snakes or copperheads. I said they can grow up to 6 feet, I thought. And it's incorrect. They only grow up to about 4 feet.
9: Thank you,
10: Kid Nation. You could be a part of the conversation at 800-543-3548. I withdraw my 6 foot, and now I give it to the expert who says 4 feet.
11: You have to give us a little bit of grace when we lie, and it has something to do with length.
10: Yeah. By the way, to me... If I see a 4 foot snake, Alan, I tell you the story, I'm going to tell you that snake was 8 feet.
11: Yeah.
12: Right.
11: Yeah.
12: Because it's big.
10: Because that's what it is.
12: Yes.
10: And it is.
12: And it's scary.
10: Very scary. So now we know. Fun fact, you learned it this morning. That's how big they get.
8: All right.
10: All right, Kelly Raspberry, what's happening in that celebrity gossip
8: world? I'm going to let Anna start with this story, actually.
13: Yes. In honor, because we want to say congratulations to the happy couple. 1 year after their engagement, Cristiano Ronaldo and Georgina Rodriguez got married yesterday in Portugal.
11: Oh, nice.
10: He strikes me as a guy that does not admit when he's wrong.
13: Oh, yeah?
10: Cristiano, yeah.
13: Okay.
10: He

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8: I'm Cash Matlock with Queen City Newsfeed. Here's what's happening. Meridian and Lauderdale County officials say an excess amount of an odor-producing additive in natural gas lines is behind widespread reports of a gas smell Tuesday. Officials say too much mercaptan, which is added to natural gas so leaks can be detected, entered the system. Fire crews have responded to numerous calls, but officials say no actual gas leaks have been found. Residents are urged not to assume the odor is harmless. If you smell gas, leave the building immediately and call 911 or Atmos Energy. And the Neshoba County Sheriff's Office and Philadelphia Police Department are joining the National Drive Sober or Get Pulled Over campaign. The enforcement effort runs August 17th through September 7th, including Labor Day weekend. Drivers can expect additional patrols across Neshoba County targeting impaired driving. Officials are urging anyone who plans to drink to designate a sober driver, arrange a ride, and help keep local roads safe. And Meridian Collegiate Academy is welcoming 19 new students as the program begins its second year. The partnership between Meridian Community College and Meridian Public Schools allows students to take college courses while completing high school. Returning students offered newcomers some advice during orientation. Manage your time, study hard, and don't be afraid to ask for help. I'm Cash Matlock with Queen City Newsfeed. For more news updates throughout the day, follow us on Facebook or visit our website. And if you'd like to send us a tip, you can send an email to tips@queencitynewsfeed.com.

0: bit sticky start out there this morning. Across eastern Mississippi, western Alabama, expect mid-90s later this afternoon. Heat alerts will be in place as the feel-like temperature may reach up to 107. Most of the day looks hot and sunny. Just watch out for an isolated storm this evening. I'm meteorologist Matt Stindard.
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9: I'm Cash Matlock with Queen City News Feed. Here's what's happening. Meridian and Lauderdale County officials say an excess amount of an odor-producing additive in natural gas lines is behind widespread reports of a gas smell Tuesday. Officials say too much mercaptan, which is added to natural gas so leaks can be detected, entered the system. Fire crews have responded to numerous calls, but officials say no actual gas leaks have been found. Residents are urged not to assume the odor is harmless. If you smell gas, leave the building immediately and call 911 or Atmos Energy. And Meridian will celebrate its civil rights history Saturday with the annual Cheney Day celebration. Trolley tours of local civil rights sites begin at 10 a.m. with a ribbon cutting and banner unveiling at James Cheney Park at 4. The Freedom Bowl kickball tournament starts at 5, and the free event will also feature music, vendors, and a kid zone for families. And Meridian Community College is gearing up for the fall 2026 semester. Orientation begins Thursday morning at McCain Theater, followed by move-in day Saturday at Graham Gymnasium. Fall classes officially begin Monday, August 17th. MCC will also host its Peace, Love, and MCC Community Resource Fair Wednesday, August 19th, connecting students with campus and community support services. I'm Cash Matlock with Queen City News Feed. 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

0: if you start out there this morning. Across eastern Mississippi, western Alabama, expect mid-90s later this afternoon. Heat alerts will be in place as the feel-like temperature may reach up to 107. Most of the day looks hot and sunny. Just watch out for an isolated storm this evening. I'm meteorologist Matt Stinder.
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8: Love letters to Kelly, because love is never simple.
9: And real quick, Big Al Mack was telling me he almost lost his Christianity over something that happened yesterday.
8: Oh, my.
10: Almost.
9: We'll get
8: Don't
9: to that.
8: Don't be losing your salvation.
10: Debating of whether I need to call the cops.
9: All right, we'll get to that after we read these love letters to Kelly. Let's get to it.
11: Love letters. Love letters to Kelly.
12: Dear Kelly, you are the love expert.
8: I am.
12: I'm 23 and I just graduated college and I've been struggling with this for about a year now. So a year ago, I was working at a camp and I met this girl and I was crazy about her the day that I met her. However, at the time, I was her boss, so I made sure to not let her know how I felt. Once the summer was over and camp was ending, I had to tell her how I felt. She responded by letting me know that she was interested, but she had just gotten out of a two-year relationship. For about a month, we talked on the phone almost every day, and she wanted me to come see her because her previous long-distance boyfriend never would. So I drove the six hours, and I surprised her.
9: Uh-oh.
12: It was really fun, but on the last day, she told me that she wasn't interested, and she cut off communication.
8: There you go.
12: But we've recently been talking again, but I do not want to let her know how I feel again unless I can know that for sure she's interested this time. Kelly, what should I do? I'm crazy about this girl. I've met so many girls before, and I just can't shake the feeling that I have for this girl no matter how hard I try.
8: As they say, Big Al,
13: Nope. You got to risk it to get the biscuit.
9: Man, you risked it.
10: Yeah, he risked it already. He drove 6 hours.
13: Well, he did it one time.
10: You also got to know when to hold them and know when to fold them.
13: Exactly. So I would suggest maybe broaching the subject one more time. But if she shuts you down, you got to know. You've been friend-zoned, and that's it. Yeah. If you want to put yourself out there one more time, at least you'll have your answer. It's not always the answer you want.
10: Right.
13: Life is not a romantic comedy with script writers and editors who can make you have this nice, big, pretty, happy ending. Sometimes you get the answer you don't want to hear, but then with that information, you can move forward. So if you feel the time's right to say, hey, I know you said before you weren't really ready for a relationship, is

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3: Meridian. I'm Cash Matlock with Queen City News Feed. Here's what's happening. Meridian and Lauderdale County officials say an excess amount of an odor-producing additive in natural gas lines is behind widespread reports of a gas smell Tuesday. Officials say too much mercaptan, which is added to natural gas so leaks can be detected, entered the system. Fire crews have responded to numerous calls, but officials say no actual gas leaks have been found. Residents are urged not to assume the odor is harmless. If you smell gas, leave the building immediately and call 911 or Atmos Energy. And Meridian will celebrate its civil rights history Saturday with the annual Cheney Day celebration. Trolley tours of local civil rights sites begin at 10 a.m. with a ribbon cutting and banner unveiling at James Cheney Park at 4. The Freedom Bowl kickball tournament starts at 5, and the free event will also feature music, vendors, and a kid zone for families. And Meridian Community College is gearing up for the fall 2026 semester. Orientation begins Thursday morning at McCain Theater, followed by move-in day Saturday at Graham Gymnasium. Fall classes officially begin Monday, August 17th. MCC will also host its Peace, Love, and MCC Community Resource Fair Wednesday, August 19th, connecting students with campus and community support services. I'm Cash Matlock with Queen City News Feed. For more news updates throughout the day, follow us on Facebook or visit our website. 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

0: start out there this morning. Across eastern Mississippi, western Alabama, expect mid-90s later this afternoon. Heat alerts will be in place as the feel-like temperature may reach up to 107. Most of the day looks hot and sunny. Just watch out for an isolated storm this evening. I'm meteorologist Matt Stindard.
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8: I've been married for a long time to my wife, my college sweetheart, and I get asked, what's your secret? And I said, one of the main secrets is admitting when I'm wrong.
9: I love when
8: I'm willing to admit I was incorrect about cottonmouth snakes or copperheads. I said they can grow up to 6 feet, I thought. And it's incorrect. They only grow up to about 4 feet. Thank you, Kid Nation. You could be a part of the conversation at 800-543-3548. I withdraw my 6 foot, and now I give it to the expert who says
10: you have to give us a little bit of grace when we lie, and it has something to do with length.
8: Yeah. By the way, to me... If I see a 4 foot snake, Alan, I tell you the story, I'm going to tell you that snake was 8 feet.
10: Yeah.
11: Right.
10: Yeah.
11: Because it's big.
8: Because that's what it is.
11: Yes.
8: And it is.
11: And it's scary.
8: Very scary. So now we know. Fun fact, you learned it this morning. That's how big they get.
9: All right.
8: All right, Kelly Raspberry, what's happening in that celebrity gossip
9: world? I'm going to let Anna start with this story, actually.
12: Yes. An honor, because we want to say congratulations to the happy couple. 1 year after their engagement, Cristiano Ronaldo and Georgina Rodriguez got married yesterday in Portugal.
10: Very nice.
8: He strikes me as a guy that does not admit when he's wrong.
12: Oh, yeah?
8: Cristiano, yeah.
12: Okay.
9: His eyebrows. They're overly groomed.
12: So there were rumors last month that they had already been secretly married because they were both seen wearing wedding bands.
9: Or
12: but
9: what they thought were wedding bands, I
12: guess. True. Maybe it was a trial run or maybe they were just testing them out. I don't know. But in a joint Instagram post yesterday, they posted a photo and it's his hand rested on top of hers and they're both wearing just very simple gold wedding bands. And the caption was, "See Heart G." And what I love about this photo is that it's both of their hands with their wedding bands, but blurred in the background is her other hand with her absolutely just gigantic oval-shaped, like, her engagement ring.
9: Let's be honest. It's obnoxious.
12: It's
8: too big.
12: It's the size of my palm.
9: So big. It goes, you know when we say knuckle-to-knuckle diamond? Mm. It extends beyond
12: her knuckle.
9: Yeah.
12: It's the second knuckle?
9: It goes over it. It is so... ridiculously huge.
10: Wow.
12: Yeah.
13: Oh my gosh. It looks like costume jewelry.
12: That

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9: I like to live by the let them mentality, you know?
10: Yeah.
9: It's really alleviated a lot of my stress and a lot of the anger you feel at times when people just do something and they don't mean to cut you off at times. They don't mean to do certain things. Just let them. If you just go, let them do it. I don't know what's going on here. Let them.
10: Yeah, yeah.
9: But Justin told me about something that happened to him yesterday.
11: You can't let him?
9: And this is one of those where I struggle letting them in this instance. I struggle letting people be like this in public. Mm-hmm, mm-hmm. I stand firmly beside you, Justin.
12: Where people's actions set you off and you're like, I think I can go to jail for this.
9: Right.
12: Like, I might go to jail and I will feel great about it.
9: It might be worth it.
12: Oh. I don't know. I was going to the grocery store and it was busier than normal on a Tuesday, might I add. Don't people need to be at work or something?
11: What time was it?
10: You weren't at work.
12: It was like 2 p.m.
11: Okay.
12: 2 p.m. I'm going to the grocery store, driving around this parking lot for 15 minutes, pausing, pressing brake because people have to go in and out of the grocery store. I can't find a parking spot, Audrey.
11: And it's super hot.
12: It's super busy. People are in my way. I'm losing my patience. Mm. And then finally, I was like, you know what? I see this person going to their car. I'm just going to follow them. So I follow them to their car like a stalker car.
13: At a certain point, you got to do that.
11: Yeah, we've all done it.
9: And when they turn around, you want to be like, hey, I'm not going to kill you. I just want your spot.
12: Right. Yeah. I see her unloading her groceries, putting them in her car, and she gets into her car, and I see her lights on. She's about to back up, and all of a sudden, a car in front of me stops, too, because the car I'm waiting on is backing out of the spot.
9: Right. Now there's a standoff.
12: Yeah, now we're both facing each other and a car in the middle of us.
13: Did you turn your blinker on?
12: No, I then turned my blinker on because I knew exactly what they were going to try to do. Okay. And I'm in the better position because I'm on the right-hand side of this parking lane, and as she's backing out, she's going to she's going to go forward.
11: It's contingent on her.
10: Yeah.
11: Which way she turns is going to determine who gets that spot.
9: And she was giving it to Justin.
12: She was going to give it to me. Right. So I'm like, all right, perfect. I'm going to get here. I'm going to pull in as soon as she backs out.
10: Okay.
12: Well, All of a sudden, two little teenage girls come running past my car, and they stand into the parking spot.
11: You're kidding.
10: No.
12: And they're laughing, and they look at me, and they put their hands up, and they're like, no, you can't park here. And then they proceed to be traffic conductors.

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1: We're going to check back in with Maddie Standridge and your latest weather as the heat advisories continue across the Twin States. Also got Bruno Mars and Posty. And tomorrow's a big day. We're going to kick off the 25th anniversary of the Mississippi Miracles Radiothon here on Q101. And don't forget about that magical number to donate, 1-888-681-KIDS. That's 1-888-681-KIDS. And you're going to be hearing that number a lot throughout the next couple of days. And, of course, we'll have more details about, what's going on with the Children's of Mississippi Hospital in Jackson, formerly Batson, throughout the next couple of days on Radiothon. So, yeah, it kicks off tomorrow morning. 25 years of making miracles happen with Q101.
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7: Meridian weather. There's a lot of sun and a lot of heat already. Temperatures are climbing, and we'll hit the mid-90s for highs this afternoon, feeling like it's up to about 107. Now, most of us will stay dry, but watch out for an isolated storm later this evening. I'm meteorologist Matt Standridge.

It's Q101, your hit music connection. I am Rob. Of course, football season is going to be here soon, and the NFL's first games will be in early September. And some history was made yesterday. The NFL announced that the Jonas Brothers are going to headline the halftime show for a regular season game. First time it's ever happened. They're going to play the show in Melbourne, Australia on September the 10th. Anxiety.

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1: One of the biggest chores that I have at my house is I have to let the dog out. And if you're letting your dog out to do their you-know-what, and you hear someone yell the name Bella, well, there's a good reason for that, because that is the most popular dog name, according to the U.S. News and World Report. Bella took the crown this year, pushing Luna to second place and Max to third. Yeah, Coco and Daisy round out the top five of the most popular dog names for 2026. And get this, 56.3 million U.S. households own at least one dog. Yeah, I had a Daisy as a dog once upon a time, so I landed in that top five. So what do you think about that top five list? Let me know on the text line at 693-4101.
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6: Meridian weather. There's a lot of sun and a lot of heat already. Temperatures are climbing, and we'll hit the mid-90s for highs this afternoon, feeling like it's up to about 107. Now, most of us will stay dry, but watch out for an isolated storm later this evening. I'm meteorologist Matt Standridge.

0: 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We're a part of Digio Strategies, a full-service media company that also includes
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We're going to go straight old school here in minutes on the queue at lunch. You still got time to hit us up on the text line at 601-693-4101. Already got some early requests for some Janet and Savage Garden on the way here on Q101.

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Thanks for hanging out with us on your lunch hour. This is the Q at Lunch. I am Rob, and it's so easy to be a part of the Q at Lunch. 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

0: This is the Q-It Lunch on Q101, 601-693-4101. Hit us up or right now on that text line. Got some Fort Non Blondes coming up along with 98 degrees. And we'll check on your latest forecast, 98 degrees plus today with another heat advisory here in the Twin States. And, of course, big day tomorrow during the Q-It Lunch and all day long here on Q101. It is the 25th anniversary of the Mississippi Miracles Radiothon. Of course, every single dollar raised tomorrow and Friday during the Radiothon is going to benefit Children's of Mississippi, of course, formerly Batson. And I think we all have a story connected somehow, some way to Children's of Mississippi. So you're going to be hearing a lot of amazing stories, a lot of miracles that have happened because of you and what you have done to support Radiothon over the past now 25 years. So we'll kick it off tomorrow. Another round of the Mississippi Miracles Radiothon. It's only on Q101.
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4: Meridian weather. There's a lot of sun and a lot of heat already. Temperatures are climbing, and we'll hit the mid-90s for highs this afternoon, feeling like it's up to about 107. Now, most of us will stay dry, but watch out for an isolated storm later this evening. I'm meteorologist Matt Standard.

We're about to finish things up here on the Q and Lunch, but of course we gave away tickets all last week during the Q and Lunch to go check out the Goo Goo Dolls. Yes, they're going to be at the Brandon Amphitheater. Hard to believe it's next week. Yeah, they play now on the Q and Lunch.

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0: It's Q101. We are your hit music connection where we'll check on your latest weather with Matt Standridge here in minutes, along with some Benson Boone and the Glass Animals. And tonight's the big drawing. Yes, the Powerball is up to $1 billion. And there was no winner earlier this week. So, yeah, the cash value is now estimated at just over $433 million. It ranks as one of the largest jackpots in the game's history. So we'll see if there is a winner. Of course, the last big grand prize in Powerball was back in early May, where you had winning tickets in Texas and Florida, where they split $20 million. So, yeah, the next drawing is tonight. And as my dad always joked, my late father always said, now we're talking real money, right? So, yeah, good luck if you're doing the number thing tonight. It's Q101.
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11: Meridian weather. There's a lot of sun and a lot of heat already. Temperatures are climbing, and we'll hit the mid-90s for highs this afternoon, feeling like it's up to about 107. Now, most of us will stay dry, but watch out for an isolated storm later this evening. I'm meteorologist Matt Standridge.

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Q101 is your hit music connection on a Wednesday. Stifling hot out there. I got in my car earlier to put my sunglasses on that had been sitting in the up dash up there beside the window. And they were so hot, I think gave myself third degree burn. So careful out there. It's hot. 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
1: Currently hovering around 94 degrees, and it feels a whole heck of a lot more warmer than that outside, with heat advisories in effect for Lauderdale, as well as Choctaw, and, well, pretty much everyone under the sound of my voice. If you are listening to me, you are under a heat advisory until later this evening at 9 p.m. with extensively hot temperatures. So if you're, God bless you, if you're working outside, working outdoors, make sure you are drinking plenty of water, taking plenty of adequate breaks. And I don't know how these kiddos who are getting ready for high school football in a couple of weeks, or in some cases, I know the Lamar Raiders will kick off their season tomorrow night. As a matter of fact, you can hear that game over, or excuse me, Friday night, and you can hear that game over on our sister station, 97 OKK. So those guys are already in 2-a-day practices. Cannot imagine going through that heat. But on standby is Matt Sandridge with a more in-depth look at your very, very hot weather forecast as we get ready for, we are here on the eve of our Mississippi Miracles Radiothon. 25 years of making miracles happen for our state's only children's hospital, raised over $8 million in 25 years. 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
10: Meridian weather. Out there across eastern Mississippi, western Alabama, we've been reaching the mid and upper 90s. It feels like it's up to about 107 or so. Throughout the rest of the day, most of us will stay hot and dry, but watch out for a stray pop-up storm later this evening. I'm meteorologist Matt.

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It's my secret crush, Po Raven, on Q101, your hit music connection. Ryan in with you. And here I was, foolishly thinking that everyone was already back at school. But no, it turns out the Lamar Raiders do not go back until tomorrow. And then they have their first football game of the season on Friday night, which will be played across the hall on our sister station, 97 OKK. Speaking of playing things, we'll play some afternoon trivia brought to you by Fizz and Sips coming up next hour here on Q.

0: afternoon trivia is powered by Fizz and Sips, the mobile drink trailer that you'll see moving to and fro around East Mississippi. And you can follow along over at their Facebook page to see where they're going to be at next. They were earlier today, like they are every Wednesday. They're over at the Ochsner Rush Ambulatory Area from 11 until 2 every single Wednesday. So you can make a plan to go by there next Wednesday. You just missed them. And get yourself a dirty soda. Get yourself some freshly squeezed lemonade. Maybe get a mocktail, one of their very own creations of energy drinks, which I'm excited about trying because I'm an energy drink junkie. So I'm excited to see what they've got. They've got loaded and unloaded teas. They've got kids drinks. Like I said, sweet tea, Arnold Palmer, plain sodas, anything you can imagine. One of a kind, blow your mind drinks from Fizz and Sips. And I've got you a $10 gift certificate, which I mean, honestly, that probably gets you like at least two of these drinks. So all I need in exchange for those drinks from Fizz and Sips is a correct answer to today's trivia question at 6934101. Let's dive right into it. 38% of single people want to know this about someone before they even go on a first date with them. What do you think it is? At 601-693-4101. So your coworker has said, hey, there's this guy that I think you would really get along with. And you set up a first date, or you set up maybe a phone call or a meeting moment. And before even that, before you get on the first date, 38% of single people, they want to know, hey, what happened with this? Why are you available now, so to speak? Why are you single? Shut up, Ryan. Shut up. You know, I've got such a problem with just giving the answer away pretty blatantly, quite honestly. If you would have been listening there, that pretty much just gave it right away. 38% of single people want to know this about someone before they even go on a first date. What do you think it is? Why is it that you're single? Why are we going on? What's going on here? 6934101 for a $10 gift certificate to Fizz and Sips. It's a afternoon trip. Wow, okay. I'm breaking the board here in the studio. Well, that's not... put that back in there. Hey, Q101, who are we talking to?
1: Hi, I'm Michelle.
0: Michelle, where are you calling from?
1: Meridian.
0: Okay, here in the Queen City. Michelle, 38% of single people want to know what about someone before their first date?
1: Marital history, relationship history, that type of thing.
0: Relationship history. So like hey, what happened in your last relationship? Is that what you mean?
1: Yes.
0: Oh, yeah. You know what? That's close enough. Yeah. Why the last relationship ended is exactly what we're looking for. But you got it close enough, Michelle. That's it. 38% of single people want to know, hey, what happened in your last relationship? Why did it end? I mean, that's not an extreme thing to ask someone, right?
1: Exactly.
0: Yeah, I mean, like, before you, I mean, you kind of want to know what happened with, you know, their past relationships, but to each his or her own. Michelle, yeah, you got it. So you're going to go and get your sip on at Fizz and Sips with a free $10 gift certificate for getting our question right. Hold the line for me, but do the radio thing and tell everyone who makes you a winner.
1: Q101.
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1: 421 here in East Mississippi and West Alabama. 96 on the thermometer, but that heat advisory is still in effect for pretty much all counties here in East Mississippi and West Alabama. Under the sound of my voice, going until 7, 8 o'clock tonight. So again, if you're working outside, bless your heart, first and foremost. And more importantly, make sure you're taking adequate breaks and you're drinking plenty of water. Speaking of drinking and soda news, this came out today. 7-Up is getting ready to change it up. 7-Up has announced that they are changing their recipe and are going from being a, get this, you got to stay with me here. They are going from being a lemon lime soda to a, stay with me, lime lemon soda. Not sure how it's going to affect the flavor of 7-Up. And that has been a recipe that has been around for almost 100 years. 7-Up has tasted the same way as when they made it 100 years ago. And we're switching from lemon lime to lime lemon. I guess they're trying to compete more with the other types of soda. Lemon lime. Wouldn't it be the same combination?
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4: Meridian weather. Steamy out there across eastern Mississippi, western Alabama. We've been reaching the mid and upper 90s. It feels like it's up to about 107 or so. Throughout the rest of the day, most of us will stay hot and dry, but watch out for a stray pop-up storm later this evening. I'm

Q101 is your hit music connection, traipsing our way through the final 30 minutes of a Wednesday workday. Boy, it's been a hot one. This is a hot new track from Benson Boone. That's one of those corny radio sayings. It's called The Time of My Life.

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If you like your odds in tonight's Powerball drawing for a little over $1 billion, then you might want to race out and get a ticket before the drawing later on tonight. I think the cash prize is a little under $500,000. Nothing to shake a stick at, that's for sure.

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time. 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And you might need a Coors Light or two. Not while you're on the road, though, to cool off. 95 degrees, and it's quitting time. It has been another hot one here in the Queen City and East Mississippi. On the way this hour in your Coors Light drive at 5, I've got Lady Gaga, Doechii, Maroon 5, and new Niall Horan.

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1: 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And speaking of tastes so good, let me take this gum out of my mouth. I was, earlier, I had, had a little bit of the munchies hit me, so I went back to the vending machine here at the radio station and got some of those hot chips, you know, the spicy hot. They even tell you on the wrapper that this is going to be hot. But I thought, you know what, I can handle this with the right amount of water, and evidently I can't. I can't handle it. Not at all. So that's why I've been chewing gum for the last couple of minutes to try to be able to talk to you here live on the radio at 518, where we are currently still setting at, if I'm not mistaken, 96 degrees currently here. Still got that heat advisory in effect until 7 o'clock for Lauderdale County. So at this point, if you've made it this far throughout the day, good on you. Coming up tomorrow, we will, of course, kick off our 25th Mississippi Miracles Radiothon to raise money for our state's only children's hospital. I know this is an expensive time. I know with back to school and football and coming off of summer vacation that might not be a whole lot of expendable income in the household right now, but anything you can give will help out with our state's only children's hospital, Children's of Mississippi, that never turns away a child due to the inability to pay. You will hear those stories from those families who have been impacted directly from Children's of Mississippi right here in Meridian, folks, from right here in our backyard, coming up tomorrow and Friday with the 25th annual Mississippi Miracles Radiothon on Q101.
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10: Meridian weather. This evening, watch out for an isolated storm, but most of us will just have a good mix of sun and clouds as it's really hot out there. Temperatures have been hitting the mid and upper 90s. It feels like it's up to about 107. Now, overnight tonight, we'll clear back out, fall to the 70s, with more upper 90s the rest of the week. I'm meteorologist Matt Stindert.

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She said,

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Q101, your hit music connection. I am Ryan. I got to get out of here. Cannon is in next. I will join you back again tomorrow for day one of the 25th annual Mississippi Miracles Radiothon here on Q101. I come up, I mean it.

Hey, it's Cannon. You're listening to The Cannon Show right here on Q101. It's Cannon. Let the show commence. Welcome to it. We got a number. You should call it 800-669-1010. The digits to The Cannon Show. Bella Kay graces us with her presence later here on the show. Welcome in. In the city, remember you should drive it.

0: 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This is the Cannon Show on Q101. It's Cannon with a K. What's your name?
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0: 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What are you doing tonight, Memory?
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1: This evening, watch out for an isolated storm, but most of us will just have a good mix of sun and clouds as it's really hot out there. Temperatures have been hitting the mid and upper 90s. It feels like it's up to about 107. Now, overnight tonight, we'll clear back out, fall to the 70s, with more upper 90s the rest of the week. I'm meteorologist Matt Stindert.

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1: I'm fascinated by people. How many times do you use a bath towel before you get another one? 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
1: 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We've got a number, you should call it, 800-669-1010. 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